0: It doesn't get more Canadian than local. Support local business now and always. 99.9 The Fox.
1: Cloudy skies, the slight chance of showers on a cool northwest wind, low 15 degrees. On Tuesday, a mix of sun and cloud, a 30% chance of morning showers, high 24, the humidex reaching 29. Cloudy on Wednesday, high 24, and a mix of sun and cloud Thursday, a 40% chance of showers, high 26 degrees.
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99.9 The Fox. Good morning. It's Hillary hanging out with you. Sarah on vacation for a couple of weeks, but we're going to keep this show going and we're still going to have so much fun. If you haven't had a chance yet to head to our website, foxfm.com, and sign up for our Coast to Coast with Air Canada and Landline Luxury Coach contest, you should do that right now because time is running out and you could win a airline ticket to anywhere that Air Canada flies within Canada, and of course, a ride aboard Landline.

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2: We are looking at a mix of sun cloud, chance of morning showers, and a high of 24, 75. It'll feel closer to 29. Tonight, partly cloudy, a low of 13 or 55 overnight, nice and cool for sleeping. And then Wednesday, we're looking at sunny skies and a high of 27.
3: Hey, remember when you promised we'd do at least one road trip this summer?
4: Yeah.
3: Well,
2: we're looking at a mix of sun and cloud, chance of morning showers, and a high of 24 or 75. It'll feel closer to 29. Tonight, partly cloudy, a low of 13 or 55 overnight, nice and cool for sleeping. And then Wednesday, we're looking at sunny skies and a high of 27.
3: Hey, remember when you promised we'd do at least one road trip this summer?
4: Yeah.
3: Well, it's already August.
4: But our

0: Ellie Goulding with Lights, 99.9 The Fox. And what's happening on the calendar this week? Well, Cam Lackey Firefighters Association hosting their annual movie night tomorrow, Wednesday, August 26th. It's happening at Arnold Manili Park, the Cam Lackey Community Center. They're going to be playing GOAT this year. So the event starts at 7:15. The movie starts at dusk. Again, that is tomorrow at Arnold Manili Park, which is the Cam Lackey Community Center, their annual movie night.
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2: Mix of sun and cloud today, slight chance of showers this morning, winds out of the northwest becoming light, a high of 24, 29 with the humidity. Partly cloudy tonight, a low of 13, mainly sunny tomorrow, high of 27, 32 with the humidity.
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It's Sharon in camera. It's Carrie. I think hearts are breaking today at the news that Dolly Parton has passed away. We are remembering Dolly coming up. It's Gracie. Hit the wall.

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0: Georgia Deju is two. Happy second birthday, Georgia. Have a wonderful birthday. Love Grandma and Grandpa. Very cute. And a happy birthday to Tim Valley, who's 55 today, from the group home in Corunna. And that is love, Teresa Welch. If you're celebrating a birthday or anniversary and you want us to help you out with that and do that on air, just head to our website, click the Birthday Bunch link, and we'll do just that.
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